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And I said, baby, baby, baby, is there some karmic she loved?

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Rewind.

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NW Nightwalk. The on-air dance show. 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